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1: 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In 2019, 52 children died of heat stroke because they were left or became trapped in a hot car. It's important for everyone to understand that children are more vulnerable to heat stroke and that all hot car deaths are preventable. A child's body temperature rises 3 to 5 times faster than an adult's. 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Heat stroke begins when the core body temperature reaches about 104 degrees. 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
14: 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In 2019, 52 children died of heat stroke because they were left or became trapped in a hot car. It's important for everyone to understand that children are more vulnerable to heat stroke and that all hot car deaths are preventable. A child's body temperature rises 3 to 5 times faster than an adult's. 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Heat stroke begins when the core body temperature reaches about 104 degrees. 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
0: More hits, more variety. Coming your way right after this.
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5: 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In 2019, 52 children died of heat stroke because they were left or became trapped in a hot car. It's important for everyone to understand that children are more vulnerable to heat stroke and that all hot car deaths are preventable. A child's body temperature rises 3 to 5 times faster than an adult's. 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Heat stroke begins when the core body temperature reaches about 104 degrees. 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
2: 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What's up, y'all? Roxy here, and I want to talk to you about your health. Are you feeling unhealthy? Are you feeling sluggish? Do you feel tired all the time? Are you not able to sleep? Are you not able to lose the weight? You're in a bad mood. You feel sluggish all the time. Well, there's something going on, and you think, oh, maybe it's my age. I'm getting older. This and all these things in life that are happening with the kids and the family. Well, yes, yes, and yes, but we can fix that. 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

0: CC Peniston, finally, on 107.9 RGB FM, it is 743. We've got to be careful on the roads. The rain is going to continue. We've got a full weather update coming up in a few. So if you or someone you know, if you're a migrant or a seasonal farm worker, there's some free training. The National Farm Worker Jobs Program wants to help you with job assistance. All you have to do is call MET Inc. for more information. The locations are Wessico, 969-6147. That's 969-6147. Edinburgh, that's at the 2290 West Pike Boulevard. That number is 289-4532. That's 289-4532. And you can call that number. Also, there's another number you can call, 289-4583. That's 289-4583. Free training if you are a migrant or seasonal farm worker. That is going on right now. Call them for more information, for assistance, and all that good stuff. 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
9: Good morning. Happy Tuesday. Robin Gwen here from Fox News Rio Grande Valley, giving you that full weather update. Now for today, we are expecting those high temperatures across the valley to be reaching 87 degrees, with those lows throughout this evening dropping down to 77. Now we are expecting that high possibility chance of rainfall throughout the entire day, so keep that in mind. And we are also expecting 1 to 2 inches of rain with possible aerial flooding in effect. I do want to mention, if you are on the road during the time of this rainfall, all, just make sure that you are driving with extra precaution and always remember, turn around and don't drown. For more information on these weather conditions, be sure to tune in weekday mornings at midday and every night at 9, only here on Fox News, Rio Grande Valley. I'm Robin Gwen, wishing you a great and safe Tuesday.
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0: 107.9 RGBFM, Tom Petty, Free Fallin', and this Saturday it's happening. I'm talking about Seltzer Island, June the 20th at the Cameron County Amphitheater on South Padre Island. It's going to be Fuel, Baby Bash. We got cover bands like Anthem 182, Blink 182 cover bands. There's going to be seltzer tasting, cocktails, food vendors. It's just going to be the ultimate spring break beach party of the summer. Kids 10 and under get in free. So don't forget, it's happening this Saturday. Seltzer Island, June the 20th, Cameron County Amphitheater with 107.9 RGBFM. I do have some tickets coming up real soon. Stick around.
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2: Let's do it. I've got some tickets for you right about now. If you want to go to Seltzer Island, the show that's happening this Saturday over at the Cameron County Amphitheater, South Padre Island, call me now at 888-691-1079. That's 888-691-1079. You want to go see Fuel, Baby Bash, and many others? Call me. 888-691-1079. I've got a pair of tickets. There's going to be lots of stuff happening out there. You're not going to want to miss it. This Saturday, call me. I'll hook you up. 888-691-1079. Nice caller. Good luck.
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1: Hi, Roxy. How are you doing this morning?
0: I'm doing great. Who's this?
1: This is Joe.
0: Joe, you are my night caller. You're my winner.
1: All right. That's cool.
0: Yes, sir. You and a guest are going to be there at Seltzer Island this weekend over at Cameron County Amphitheater at South Pedder Island.
1: That'd be sweet. I need to go check that out.
0: Yes, you do. It's going to be Fuel, Baby Bash, Anthem 182, the Emo Nights, which are cover bands. It's going to be really awesome. And there's going to be seltzer tasting, cocktails, food vendors. It's going to be the party of the summer at the island.
1: All day long for me over there then.
0: Yes, sir. And looks like the weather's going to clear up by this weekend. I mean, first comes the rain, then comes the sunshine. On Saturday, it looks like it's going to be like a 20% chance of rain. A 20% chance of rain is like, probably not going to rain. With highs near 95. So that is going to be a beautiful day.
1: Right. It will be super cool. That's good.
0: And this is what happens. Every time it rains, we stay locked in. And, you know, we can't go anywhere. And then once the sun comes out, bam, everybody wants to be at the beach.
1: That's right. Mostly right now for everybody for summertime and everything like that, everybody be out there.
0: That's right. And you will, too, over at Seltzer Island. It's going to happen at the Cameron County Amphitheater, South Pedder Island. Before I give you these tickets, you got to tell me it's your number one radio station.
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1: So a chair that Taylor Swift sat in during the NBA playoffs just sold at an auction. Yes, man, the Cleveland Cavaliers auctioned off several chairs that celebrities used during games 3 and 4 of the Eastern Conference Finals at Rocket Arena. The Cavs were swept by the Knicks in that series, but Taylor's chair from game 3 was by far the most expensive. She was at the game with Travis Kelce, and his chair only sold for $1,405, $1,400, $405. Hers sold for the most, $7,000. Somebody paid $7,000 for the chair that Taylor Swift sat on at the NBA finals. What? A lot of people sold their chairs at these auctions. Kylie Jenner outsold her boyfriend too. Her chair from game 4 went for $1,500, while Timothy Chalamet sold his got sold for $1,200. Ben Stiller's game 4 chair sold for $732. Machine Gun Kelly's seat sold for $635. So there you go. A chair Taylor Swift sat in during the NBA playoffs sold for $7,000. You got to be a big fan, right? Just to get a chair. And what happens after that? You take it home, nobody sits on it? Or everybody sits on it and then they have to pay? Ah, there you go. Now you can make money off of it. If you want to sit in this chair that Taylor Swift sat on, you're going to have to pay. Or even if you want to look at it, touch it, what? That's crazy. Well, they're big fans, right? And they have money to throw on a chair like that. That is your Celebrity Cheese on 107.9 RGBFM.
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6: Good morning. Happy Tuesday. Robin Gwen here from Fox News Rio Grande Valley, giving you that full weather update. Now for today, we are expecting those high temperatures across the valley to be reaching 87 degrees, with those lows throughout this evening dropping down to 77. Now we are expecting that high possibility chance of rainfall throughout the entire day, so keep that in mind. And we are also expecting 1 to 2 inches of rain with possible aerial flooding in effect. I do want to mention, if you are on the road during the time of this rainfall, just make sure that you are driving with extra precaution, and always remember, turn around and don't drown. For more information on these weather conditions, be sure to tune in weekday mornings and midday and every night at 9, only here on Fox News, Rio Grande Valley. I'm Robin Gwen, wishing you a great and safe Tuesday.
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1: Jamie Lee Curtis and Mariska Hargitay haven't known each other that long. You know Mariska. She's the one. Olivia Benson from SVU. I love that show. But they haven't known each other very long, but they've become pretty close. However, things break down a little between them when it comes to pronunciation, specifically the pronunciation of Los Angeles. The way Jamie Lee says it is Los. How did you say it? Los. Like Los Feliz? She says Los Angeles. But Mariska pronounces it like Los Angeles. How pretty much everyone else pronounces it, right? She... That's the way they do. The two of them got into it during a chat for Variety, and it got a little heated, but in a playful way, kind of. Jamie Lee would not back down. She was like, nope, this is how you say it. But in that same sit down, they talked about their, you know, very close relationship that they have and the love that they have for one another. They're pretty close. But that's funny because she's talking, Jamie Lee's talking to Mariska, and just, you know, they're having a conversation, and she's like, Los Angeles. And Mariska just kind of looks down and starts laughing. She was like, that's not how you say Los Angeles. She's like, yes, how do you pronounce Los Feliz? And she goes, yes, but that's Los Feliz, not Los Angeles. And then she said Los, kind of like how you say gross. So she says Los Angeles. And then Mariska's like, no, you say Los Angeles, like boss, but Los. And everybody in the studio was kind of agreeing with Mariska. And they were getting a little bit annoyed with each other. You can tell in the video that I was watching. They said that it was a little bit like fun, you know, not very serious. But yeah, they were. You can tell that they were getting annoyed with each other by the way they pronounce Los Angeles. But everybody pronounces it I can't even pronounce it. Los Angeles, except for Jamie. Because her argument is, well, how do you say Los Feliz? That's the way you say Los Angeles. And then Mariska's like, no. But that's funny. That's just Celebrity Cheese on 107.9 RGBFM. Los Angeles.
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1: Boy George, remember him, Boy George, re-recorded Culture Club's Karma Chameleon using AI to recreate his 22-year-old voice. He says, "I was absolutely smacked when I heard it, it sounded like another take from that original session." Boy George is helping launch a new venture called Artists Included that's meant to help artists reclaim ownership of their biggest songs through AI-assisted re-recordings. He already uses AI as a tool in his writing. He recently lost out on a licensing deal for Karma Chameleon. The owners of that master recording and publishing rights made about $4 million. Boy George says he saw none of that money. Boy George is not afraid that AI will destroy music. He says, "You still need imagination. You still need an idea. You still need a desired outcome." So no, he says, "I am not afraid of AI. I want AI to help me and me help AI." Especially if he's, you know, let me see. He has a new Karma Chameleon. He recreated it with AI. Let me see if I can pull it up for you guys and see about how it'll sound on here. Here it is. His AI. He wanted to hear his voice. This is through AI. See if it sounds like his. Wow.

Well, way to go. Good for you, Boy George. If you're doing this for you, for yourself, to get some money and do your re-recordings like Taylor Swift has done, then do it. Yeah, he's really copying Taylor, what Taylor Swift has done. And he's like, you know what? She can do it. I can do it. So now he was like, I was surprised. It sounds exactly like me.

0: You're gone forever.
1: Sorry, that doesn't sound like him. Me singing in the background, I don't think so.
0: You dream along. Come, come, come, come, come, chameleon.
1: All right, there you go. That's your celebrity cheese. I want a 7.9 RGVFM. I'm going to play it after this.
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6: Good morning. Happy Tuesday. Robin Gwen here from Fox News Rio Grande Valley, giving you that full weather update. Now for today, we are expecting those high temperatures across the valley to be reaching 87 degrees, with those lows throughout this evening dropping down to 77. Now we are expecting that high possibility chance of rainfall throughout the entire day, so keep that in mind. And we are also expecting 1 to 2 inches of rain with possible aerial flooding in effect. I do want to mention, if you are on the road during the time of this rainfall, just make sure that you are driving with extra precaution, and always remember, turn around and don't drown. For more information on these weather conditions, be sure to tune in weekday mornings and midday and every night at 9, only here on Fox News Rio Grande Valley. I'm Robin Gwen, wishing you a great and safe Tuesday.
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Okay, here we go. Karma Chameleon. Boy George, this is the original version. This is not AI. But his AI one does sound just like this one. Way to go. 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

Summer love. Summer love right now. It is summertime. This crazy rain, though. It was, but it's going to stop. And when it stops, where do we go right away? We go to the beach. We want to be outside. We want to enjoy the sun. And how about going to Seltzer Island at South Padre Island? Call me now. I've got a pair of tickets so you can enjoy that this weekend, Father's Day weekend. You know, it's going to be a beautiful weekend. That's why we're getting all this rain. It's going to be beautiful and green by this weekend. So if you want to go, call me at 888-691-1079. Ninth caller. I got you tickets to go see Fuel, Baby Bash, and many others. Ninth caller, good luck.

0: 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Who is this?
1: This is Raul Huerta.
0: Raul Huerta, you're my night caller. You got them tickets for Seltzer Island. You are going to go and check out Baby Bash, Fuel, and many other bands this weekend for Father's Day weekend at South Padre Island. How about that?
1: I'm going down.
0: Yes, sir. You're going to be there. They're going to have seltzer tasting. They're going to have food vendors. It's going to be a lot of fun. Kids 10 and under getting free. So you're there this weekend at the Cameron County Amphitheater for Seltzer Island. Congratulations.
1: Yeah, thank you.
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0: 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That is it for me. I'm out of here. See, that was easy. We're going to be giving them away every day until the day of the show. Have yourself a great one, a safe one. Stay safe out there. You don't have to be out and about in the streets when it's raining. 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